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1: Yeah, that's it. 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I just want to make y'all dance. Are y'all feeling? Y'all feeling all right? You got enough smoke, yeah. Enough drink. Y'all ready to grind it out a little bit for us?
2: Yeah.
1: All right. All right.
2: Give it up for our brother Dre. Yes, that's reason nice. In the
1: niceness.
2: Place.
1: That's niceness.
2: One love.
1: All of that.
2: Yeah.
1: Yes, y'all.
2: This is reason
1: for our brother Dre. Rockin' on, rockin' on, rockin' on, rockin' on.
2: But it's over, don't forget the world. Lord of mercy, we should know to all the father people.
1: Come, come, come.
2: Come,
1: come, come.
2: Come,
1: come, come.

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How y'all feeling tonight? Saturday night. 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Today is my daughter's 6th birthday. 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Yo, all right, check it out. 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Yo. 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

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You know? 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
1: 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Original, check it.

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Get this thing popping off tonight. Hey, if you didn't know, this is Mission Critical. It's a critical situation here. Mission Critical. Big up DJ Dope Cowboy. 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Big up Juice Crew. Coming live and direct. 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

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What did he say? Yo, okay, check it out. We got DJ Dub Cowboy on the ones and twos. Check it out. We gonna hit this next track. We gonna let him play a few tracks. We gonna come back. What do you say, people? How you feeling tonight? It's Saturday night. How about this winter we're having? Where's the rain? Where's the juice? You know what I'm saying? 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

0: Basta. 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
1: She's all of that. She's all of that.
2: Yeah.
1: She's all of that, that, that.
2: Thank you very much.
1: That's right. You know you all of that.
2: By the way.
1: Whoa!
2: Oh, my God! Hey. That was my fault, and I apologize. Thank you. Wow. You see that? That was... Y'all gotta be careful. Don't stand too close to the front of the stage now, people. It could get wild up here. I just want to say that was for the birthday girl. Happy birthday.
1: Yo, yo, yo, yo, yo, yo. Check this out. Serious business here. Serious business here. It's a new world order. This one goes out to the little man, little 7-year-old in the hospital right now. All the vibes. You know where it's going. Come on, Juice Crew. Boop, boop.

0: brother.
1: Rastafari.
0: That's right. It's a revolution state of mind.
2: Yo!
0: How are you feeling tonight? We gonna keep the energy popping. You know what we do.
3: Thank you, Mo.
4: Yeah.
0: Yes.
4: Positive.
0: Hey, we feeling good today.

0: feeling good. This is a little old school. We call this.
1: Yeah, hold on.
0: What do we call this?
1: You know, we call this send much love to our family. And this one going out to some friends, you know, it's an old tune.
0: Let me get some more keys in the front monitor, brother. More keys.

0: Big up the band, the drummer, the keyboard. 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
1: I want to y'all feeling tonight.
0: We got this band right here.
1: Boom shot.
0: They consist of some lovely members. I don't even need to call their name, but I just want to bring attention. It's such a pleasure to be here with y'all, the band. Let's love y'all. Thank you very much.
1: Yeah, yeah. Hey, this is the part of the show where we get a little freaky on you.
2: I was here a couple times like that.

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Yeah, yeah, yeah. 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

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Yes, yes, yes, y'all. How y'all feeling tonight? Saturday night. Before we get started, I want to say one thing. Today is my daughter's 6th birthday. Everybody say happy birthday, Jada. 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Granny's got her tonight. So I can just rock the mic. Yo, all right. 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

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Huh? 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

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What's up?

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Is everybody in? 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

it. 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Hey, if you didn't know, this is Mission Critical. It's a critical situation here. Mission Critical. Big up DJ Dub Cowboy. 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Big up Juice Crew. 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

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We gonna get the party hopping. 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

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We got DJ Dub Cowboy on the ones and twos. Check it out. We gonna hit this next track. 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We gonna come back. 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

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E-O-N, yes you know that speak. 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

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'Cause I'm a J to the U, E.

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That's a new track. That's hot. That's hot right there. I'm just making sure y'all understanding where we coming from. You know what I'm saying? Boots knocker. Yeah.

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2: 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Yeah, I think so. Where we at? Where are we right now? What's next? Step ahead of step?
1: Yo! We only got so much time, so I'm not gonna give you my normal wisdom in between tracks. I know you guys really look forward to that. I'm just gonna just keep it flying. Hey, did I tell you my daughter's birthday was tonight? Did I say that? Everybody say happy birthday, Jada! She better have her ass in bed right now. She'll hear you in her dreams. Run it, run it, run it, run it, run it.

0: Right.
1: You're goddamn right. 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Give it up for Gideon. He was just walking by and he heard the jam and wanted to step up. All right. We got one more and then we're gonna let DJ Cowboy spin some tracks. Act like you know what's happening. You know what's happening. Don't look at me like I'm crazy. All right, this is a new track. Check it out. We wrote it like 2 weeks ago. And let me know what you feel. What's up? I want all the girls. All the girls, you pour to the dance floor right now. Hey, all the fellas, all we fellas, report to the dance floor right now. This is important, kind of a message song. It's a message song. It's not like Marvin Gaye. It's more kind of like Tupac or Snoop Dogg. Yo. West Coastin'. Act like you know it's a West Coast flavor. 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Check it out. One important thing. You never drop time. I never drop time. Just wanna kick 16 lines. 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

0: When I was a youth,
1: when I was a youth,
0: when I was a youth,
1: when I was a,
0: it was just yesterday,
1: when I was a,

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But you know that we had to do it every day, had to have it my way. Big up the session, it's a blessing, another juice flavor.

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1: Sure.
0: 'Cause you know that it never ends. Both children Jeff I again. 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

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Spinning and spinning and winning and winning and rising and rising. 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Jeff, I and Mo chillin' on the set. 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
1: Yow.
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1: Yow.
0: Chill and Jeffire again.

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1: Juice Crew, dry tune, because why?
0: Yes, yes, y'all. We're gonna keep the party hopping. This one we call K-Star Edition. Hit it!

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Yeah. I know. Check it out.

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Yeah, see? That's what I was talking about. Yeah. Are y'all feeling good? Thanks for like rocking. Like, this is like fun for me. I know it doesn't look like much, like

0: Yes, it's true.
1: Juice, it's massive, true. Life and direct, as I would say.
0: Yeah. Give me like what you have on your mic right there. Like, what is that? Is that just natural talent? Is that what that is?
1: That's how my
0: that's natural right there. That's years of singing in the shower right there. All right, y'all.
1: Now you got used to it.
0: We're going to keep the vibes hopping. Because that's what we do.
2: Yes.

0: this is.
1: Read it,
0: read it,
2: read it. God, they no. We will give me education.
0: God, they no.
2: We will give it to youth, man.
0: God, they no.
2: We will give me education. I represent.

0: When they come with the helicopter,
1: ooh, shit.
0: Don't make so much noise. We have little children here. We have little kids, so we're trying to keep it mellow. Sorry about that. When they come with the helicopter, oh, me bust it a cappella. When they come with the helicopter, guys, you know we have it.
2: Yeah.

0: study philosophy. 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
1: But high grade?
0: Bet you never feel like you're free with me. 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Bet you never feel like you feel with me. Feel like I'm gonna have some weed or some ecstasy.
1: Patrolling name on, so you know what's on. 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
1: and shove,
0: push
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1: Guitar.
0: Just cool all a sign and seal. 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
1: Let me hear one, yo. 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
1: 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I like that. 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Let's do this rebel thing. Let's Woo. Do this rebel thing, y'all. Woo. Yeah. I mean, you know, wow. We're starting to get warmed up.
0: Yeah.
1: If you're over by the fire, we're starting to get warmed up over here. I'm sure we hotter. 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
1: Brother Ishii, nice enough to dance. We like that. We like that. Yo, we're going to keep it rolling. We're going to keep it rolling because we just getting started. The energy's high. Here it comes. Boom. 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
1: can't remember.
0: But I heard in the star Cassandra. If I could remember, I would.

0: some noise for the flute player. 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
1: Yeah, nice and easy.
0: Sister.
1: Yeah.
2: Love it.
1: Far right.
0: Yes, yes, yes.
1: Yeah. Just grow.
2: Want a big old captain on the flute.
0: Captain on the flute, y'all.
2: Yeah. Seven mix, y'all. One more time, guys. You meet a girl at the bar, star. Once we jump in at the car, star. Feel like say, are you a bling star? Next morning, do you know where you are, star? Meet a girl at the bar, star. Once we jump in her car, star. Things say, you's a real dicky czar. Next morning, you don't know where you are. Star, next day, I meet a girl named Sally. What she want me to meet a girl? Hey!
0: Yeah!

0: I'm in love
1: with Mary Jane.
0: With Mary Jane.
2: You know that feeling.
0: Nice of female.
2: You know that feeling. Yes, I.
0: Best thing about Mary when it is that you feel no pain.
2: So yeah, we feeling good tonight, y'all. Thanks for rocking with us. Thanks for rocking with us. You ready to rock?
1: Smoking now.
0: Chill.
2: You ready to rock?
0: Two, three, four. 1, 2, yeah, 3, 4. Yeah, we come.
2: Are they ready for this? They ain't ready for this. Are they ready for this? You ain't ready for this. Are you ready to rock? That's right.
0: Yeah, wanna big up my hosts for having us tonight. Big up the people having the party.
2: We just gonna keep it high. Feeling good tonight.

0: Yeah, Motel.
1: That still rocks right there. That still rocks, y'all. Thanks.
0: Thank you all.
1: That's the one. Yeah. Y'all feeling it tonight? Y'all feeling good?
0: Yo.
1: It's the hardest band right here, yo. Woo! Damn.
0: Thank you all for being here. Thank you all for being here. Appreciate you all checking us out for a minute.
1: This shit's just getting started, yo. Oh, that's fucked up. You drank my beer? No, that, you know who that was. Oh, thank you, could you? Because it wasn't me, it was this man right here. See the man with the beanie on the microphone?
0: Yes. All right.

0: Yeah, we're gonna get right into it. Right into it, y'all. Right into it.
1: Yeah.
0: Basement grooving. Yo!
1: Thank you all.
0: You don't know
1: much.
0: If you don't know, come on up. Shell. Come on up, hit the dance floor.
1: Juice crew.
0: That's how we do it.
1: Hope y'all feeling good tonight. We are definitely feeling nice. Glad to be here at Humble Brew. We always got our crew in the place. Especially some more friends and family, surely. Y'all are in the next rhythm because my brethren want to hear some more music.
0: It's good to be here tonight, y'all. We just gonna, you know, can we just party with y'all tonight? You know how we do it. I mean, this is my town. And I own this town.

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1: We're calling you, RJ. 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

0: beat our drum. But is that how we do the ending, just like we played it?
1: No, we just go out, follow the baseline, follow the drum.
0: But we're not playing the...
2: Only at the beginning.
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3: Boom. 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

Yeah, that's right. 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Nice. Yeah.

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1: Yeah.
0: Watch your back.
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3: All right, $90. 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Well, you're single.
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3: $90 going once.
2: $90 to the beautiful woman in white.
3: No, to the woman in the back, I do believe.
2: What? 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
3: It's $90.
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3: $90 going once.
2: $90 going twice.
3: And
2: sold for $90.
3: Very nice. Come on.
2: Come up and give me your money.
3: The jewelry ticket right here. We got one more ride to go. Then we're gonna hear some incredible music. Just come on up, take this, and give somebody your money. Thank you very much. All right. The last item is the goddess, the African fertility goddess. And before we go ahead and bid the goddess, I would like all of us for just a moment.
2: Wait a minute. Give this white woman a hand for getting that Harmon Hot Spring.
3: Woman in white.
2: Woman in white.
3: White woman too, remember. All right, lastly, the African fertility goddess. Now before we bid on the African fertility goddess, I would like us all for just a moment to try her out. So would everybody please with me, honor the African fertility goddess with an om or bowing down. Myself, I have to lay prostrate before the goddess before we even do this. So would everybody please join me in a little paying homage to the great African fertility goddess. I mean, come on, you know, I'm dying to move.
2: For those of you who don't want to lie down, put your hands out
3: all
2: in
3: right,
2: front of
3: go,
2: you and
3: ready.
2: Wiggle your fingers.
3: You know this is going to look good, right? Here we go.

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1: Oh, okay, sorry. Do I hear $95? Up at $95.
0: $95 to Gerald Cherney.
1: $100. Okay, we have a $100 bid on the goddess. Do I hear $105?
0: $105.
1: $110.
0: $110 to Gerald Cherney.
1: Do I hear 115?
0: Don't let him get
1: 115.
0: 115.
1: Right over there. This is the goddess blessed by those of us here at the Mateel. African fertility, $115. Going once.
0: Going twice. $120.
1: Oh my goddess.
0: Now that's fertility.
1: 120, she said?
0: 120.
1: $125
0: to Gerald Cherney.
1: Just call me Dr. Fleur.
0: Dr. Fleur.
1: Fleur. $125.
0: $125.
1: $135. Come on, you can't let Sunshine bid on her own thing. No, she can. $135.
0: $135.
1: Do we hear anything over $135?
0: $135. Do we hear $140?
1: Where?
0: Do I have $140?
1: Very nice.
0: And he's got the money too.
1: $140. Do I hear $140? Do I hear $150? We got $140 on the beautiful.
0: $140.
1: If you're trying to make a baby, this is what you want.
0: This is it. A last auction item. If you bid more money, we'll get off the stage.
1: $150.
0: $150.
1: Who is that?
0: Which one of you?
1: The Siamese twins. $150. Do I hear $160?
0: $160. To the Sunshine.
1: This is the item right here. $160. Your world, your universe will be blessed.
0: $165. Do I hear $165? Could we get $100?
1: We have $160 from Sunshine going once.
0: $170.
1: Jim Fulton, sound man, goddess, worshiper. $170.
0: $170. $175. Do I hear $175? Could we get
1: $175, right?
0: $175.
1: $175.
0: From Sunshine, paying for her own benefit. Wait a minute. Do we have
1: $185? We have $175. Let's hear $185. Come on, we gotta make some time.
0: What about $180? $185 to Jim Fulton. You know, sound and pay.
1: Don't say so short there, Diego. $185. Going up.
0: $200.
1: Oh. All right.
0: You're not fertile enough.
1: Come on, everybody. Everything's
0: $200.
1: $200. Everything's looking green and juicy.
0: Come on. Can't we get more than 1 hour?
1: That $200. $200. That's
0: $210 from Jim Fulton hiding behind the soundboard.
1: That's $210. We hear $220. We have $210 bid. We hear $224.
0: Do we have an electrician in the house?
1: We have $200.
0: Can we get $220?
1: We have $210. $210 going once.
0: $210
1: going twice.
0: $210. Sold to Jim Fulton. And he's single.
1: get your ticket, your little thing. I didn't give the ticket out to whoever won the Pacific Lotus, so please.
0: Who got the Pacific Lotus? Please come up and get your slip.
1: Can't go to a better cause. Thank you, Sunshine. Thank you, everybody, for putting this on. Bro,

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0: So folks, you got 5 more minutes for the silent auction, and then it's closed out. 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
1: Yeah, like he said.

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New album coming out called Lion Count. Make sure you stay tuned for it. It's coming out in early November, late October. So watch for that one featuring the helicopter remix called Choppers and enough other wicked tune, including this title track, Lion Count.

Time for the thing right now, as I will tell you, say. Not teacher, what you say.

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Right now we're gonna feature some amazing artists right here, also locally kept. We got Sister Iris and Miss Bianca Monkai.

opportunity to dedicate this song. This song is called Black Woman. It is a Judy Mowat song. Judy Mowat is one of the best women, female reggae singers ever. but I want to take this opportunity to dedicate this song to the African Birth Collective, to this group of doctors and women who are doing amazing things in Senegal and West Africa. So the song Black Woman is for the strong, strong women. Thank you.

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C'est bon à faire. 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

Which brings us to our last tune called Unification, because young people, we got to work together. 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
0: Are you guys really want more, more, one more? I need to hear you guys making loud noise, as loud as you can, as loud. Mark says that he's been here 18 years, and he said he thinks you guys can put more into this.
2: Come on, don't let me down. Pump it up. 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

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It's a world premiere. Yes, man. First time in the whole wide world, people are going to be delighted with this music. This is a new artist. It's from Humboldt County. I didn't see it. What I said is from Humboldt County. That's kind of awesome. I said it's from Humboldt County, man. What's up? Yes. People, are you ready for some cool reggae music made right here? Put your hands together. Aishi Dube and Masakana.

0: Watch out, because it was unraveling too. 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All right.
1: All right, here we go.

0: Yeah. 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What's up, family? How y'all doing? Friday night. Check, 1, 2. Thanks, Tom and Susan, for letting us rock out tonight. It's like, you know, my backyard here. Mac Villain Co. chilling. Let's do this. Cause it's just a little. It's just a little.
1: Mix it with a just little. Just a little. Bit of-
0: Yeah.

0: Thanks, y'all. 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
1: I already turned them up. Hello.
0: Boom, boom, boom. Check it out. She got me up in the clouds. You know how they do it. Check, check. I can say it. You can hear it?
1: Huh? I can hear him talking.
2: Turn it up.
0: Turn it up loud. I know all right, my mission all right. To now that's, move the crowd.
2: All right, all right. Here we go. How's the level? I think it's good. We gotta test it now. Make sure the sound's right. All right. It's getting warm in here. All right, let's do it. Yeah, we just gotta test them. Make sure they're not too hot. Make sure it's not too hot. It's too hot.
1: It is hot. Don't change the set list after. We're too loud though. I gotta find them.
3: Everybody else knows.
1: I know. Take your time.
2: Just one sec.
0: What's that? This is one of my favorite tracks. Okay, here we go. We're just still working it out. You know how it goes.
2: All right.
0: Yeah.
2: Right,
0: so
2: yeah,
0: high,
2: yeah.
0: I'm so high.
2: So high. All right, we're about to get up in the clouds.

0: Woo!
1: Yeah, thanks, y'all. Yep, you know how it goes. We were smoking low weed before. She got me up in the clouds. Yeah, let's run it. Let's run it. Do it. Popping off.
2: That's what we got. Mary Jane?
1: Popping off.
2: Popping off. Yo, are we following the status at all?
1: Yeah.
2: Yeah, popping off.
1: What's the next track then? No, we switched.
3: Hold on.
1: What's after Mary? What's after Mary? After Mary. All right. So there we go.
4: That's where we start.
1: Thanks for rocking with all. Beautiful, beautiful ladies. You know how we roll.
3: Here comes the next track.
1: Do it. It's just business, homie.

like you do. But do you really know me? Cause I'm an ace to the UMC. Yeah. Thanks, y'all. Hey, ladies, make some noise. Killer Clay over here on the vocals. Rebel.

0: Yeah. Sorry, Scotty. Sorry, Scotty. What do we got?
1: All right. Thanks for coming out tonight, everybody. Just getting ready. Just getting warmed up.
0: All right, I like this track. All right, here we go. This one's for everybody in the world. We love it.
1: Everybody.
0: Let me know what you think. Let's go, crew. Boom, boom.

0: Yeah.
1: Boom, boom. Yeah. Juice out.
0: Yeah. Cotton mouth, hold on. It's getting wild, yo. Y'all like that? Y'all like that? Make some noise.
1: Right, right.
0: Fresh off the presses. It's so refined. Let's do it.
1: Let's do it. All right.
2: It's like this.
0: All right, we crush him. Another wicked original Juice sound. Cause we make no mistake, haters gonna hate.

0: new sound. We crack up like an earthquake. That's me. It is this California. We crush them like some wine grapes.
1: Wine grapes.
0: Make no mistake. Haters gonna hate. They say they don't like a rock star. They don't like a beat breaks.

0: Let's crush him. Crush him. Yeah. Crush him. Yeah.
1: All right. Yeah.
0: Beat bread. All right, all right. Everybody knows this one. Let's do it.
1: Right, right.
0: This one we call Instant Classic, cause we knew it. We knew it.
1: It's reggae music, man.
0: Yo!

0: All right, yeah.
1: Yes. Sometimes you gotta follow the drummer.
0: Go for it.
1: Alright, I like this
0: right
1: one.
0: Here.
1: Pop, pop, pop, pop. What's up, party people?
0: All right.
1: Put the kids to bed. It's time. Yeah, yeah, yeah. Wicked sound, there's another wicked sound, there's another wicked. Pop. Check it out.

0: I want all the ladies to scream as loud as you can right now. Ladies, come on. Yes. I'm not gonna criticize, but I know by a fact that I've heard many of you ladies loud, really scream louder than that. I'm pointing them out.
1: Don't call them out.
0: What's next? Cause I'm in love. All the farmers' daughters out there, yeah. You know. Let's go, Juice Sound.

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0: Are y'all having a good time tonight? 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

0: correction. 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
1: Here to make the correction. Look in the mirror, Lord, it's our complexion. 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We hit it up,
0: whoa, whoa, whoa.
1: Boom. Boom, boom, boom, boom, boom. Boys are wiggle, man, I'm wiggle, wicked sound. Jews wear the crown. From the underground. Yo, yo, yo. 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

0: 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That's kind of ironic, isn't it?
1: Right.

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1: 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Drop off, crew. No, killer clan, tell him. He
0: said, no pass the baton, fire down. Got no bundle,
1: make some noise.
0: Down. Got no pass the fire.
1: Again, killer.
0: Down.

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1: Whoa, yeah.
0: Make some noise.
1: Right, yeah.
0: I see you, O. I see you, O.
1: All right.
0: All right. Move the masses. I know, we're just going to hit it. We're just going to give you what you need, like boom, boom, boom, boom, boom, boom, boom, boom. You know how to do. Because the pastor Connie Brown.
1: Right.
0: You know we lay it
1: now
0: down.
1: Now, something a little more upbeat now. Something a little more upbeat.
0: Is it? All I want to do is just make your neck snap. It's a little hard. It's hard.

0: Yeah! Yes, this is actually my favorite track of the evening. Report to the dance floor.
1: All right.
0: If you say we bring in mad heat,
1: you know,
0: report to the dance floor. Brrr. Boom, boom, boom.
1: All right.
0: This next track. We're gonna do this next track, and then we're gonna re-up our drinks. I hope y'all don't mind. Let's do it, crew. This song's called Guilty as Charged.
1: You know you're guilty.
0: Boom.

0: Yeah. Yo, here we go. Everybody feeling good tonight? Is everybody feeling good? Yes. It's getting crazy.
1: But it don't faze me.
0: A lot of sexy ladies out there tonight. Cause there ain't no time left when you're living in the struggle. There's always been here, can't get out the bubble. But the new, blood just plead guilty. I work a wrong, cause I dig and fix me. All alone on a plan that made of stone. Mama always told, get your own. So I set out on the quest for a sense of worth. What's your cost? Never lost, I'm just a traveler. Can I dread to roam this land again? I gotta get out of the pop scene. Gotcha, sir.
1: Blaze up the crop scene.
0: Underground, that's how I feel it. Organic sound, blah, blah. Can you feel it? Some call me a dope man. But I don't get it. Cause I spit it for free.

0: Throw your hands up. Yeah. 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Where my ladies at? Where my ladies at? Yeah. Cause it's a transformation. I'm looking for my sanity. Some of them are living in fear. Let's never clear.
1: Cry freedom.
0: Can I see it? See it in my sight. Babylon will infiltrate if you don't concentrate. Meditate and vibrate and pray.
1: Father, you down.
0: Seeking
1: the truth down.
0: Where they gonna place the blame? I try to free

0: It's always been here, can't get out the bubble. Nothing new, no jumping guilty. A world go wrong, society can't fix me. I'm all alone on the planet made of stone. I'm always told,
1: get your own.
0: So I set out on a quest for a sense of worth. What's your cost? Never lost, I'm just a traveler. And a dread on this dear land again. I gotta get out of the pop scene. Conscious earth, blaze up the crop scene. Underground, that's how I feel it. Organic sound, blah, blah. Can you feel it? Don't call me a dope man, but I don't feel it. Kill it, hit it.
1: I sing it for free. It's getting crazy, but it don't faze me. Gonna turn the next page, see. Can't you see the sign? Watch it on the front line. It's getting crazy, but it don't faze me. Gonna turn the next page, see. Can't you see the sign? Watch it on the front line.
0: Wicked sound.

0: 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Some of them still living in fear, but it's never clear.
1: Right, freedom!
0: Said I see it in my sight. Babylon will infiltrate if you don't concentrate. Meditate and vibrate and pray.
1: Father, you damn. Seeking the truth, damn.
0: Waiting on the place to blame. Yeah.

0: Thanks, y'all. 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
1: Right.
2: Now we're back in some good songs.
0: If somebody can get us like a pitcher of Chris. Beer,
1: Chris,
0: that would be really nice.
1: Let's hear it for the workers.
0: She doesn't have to get us anything. She just stands right there by the DJs. Jump in the ride and we mash.
1: Yes, Chris.
2: All right. The Faganator. Turn it up to full. The Faganator.
0: Jump in
2: the
0: ride and we mash the gas. System pumped up. Turn it up.
1: No, we try. We try. Entertain takes time. Let's go. Let's go. I'm getting the word. We're about to kick it off now. All right.

0: hold on, hold on. My shoestring came undone, and I didn't want to trip. Jump in a ride and we turn it down.
1: Just gotta bring it down. I'm not the loud one. Right. We're gonna keep going, although there's some adversity.
0: All right, we're gonna do acoustic set. No, just kidding, just kidding. Just kidding. We already did that. It's called soundcheck. Are we ready?
1: All right.
0: Are we waiting? Or are we ready? Let's do this. Let's do this, right. K-Money.
1: Whoa, whoa, whoa, whoa.
0: K-Money. Damn, there's some pretty ladies out there. We're gonna try to turn it down so we can play like for a little more time.
1: We wanna keep playing, so we gotta drop the bass.
0: Jump in the ride. Yo, thanks for coming out, everybody. Everybody feeling good tonight? Yeah. I'm surprised. Like, yeah, I'm feeling good. All right, we're going to turn it down a little bit. Except my vocal mic.
1: All right, reset the levels.
0: Turn that up louder. All right, let's do this. K-Star, let's do it. Mash the gas. Boom.
1: Right.
0: Turn it up loud, come on. You know we're getting down, come on. Juice come around, come on, come on. Yeah, one, yeah. Jump in the ride and we mash the gas. System popped up, turn it up to full blast. Pop the trunk, break out the sash. Dump train, right? Hope it's gonna last. Jump in the ride, mash.

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0: 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We love y'all. That's having fun. Put me on. Put me on. Skipping Chronic.
1: Really? What? Can't skip the Chronic.
0: Put me on. I got something to say. Said I love hip hop. I live it every day. 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

0: 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Yeah! 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Kavassier time. All right. When I was a youth, I was a house rocker. Now they call me chill.
1: A booth knocker.
0: Let's do it.
2: Preaching every time. He comes through to shock you.
0: All right. How y'all doing? Here we go. When I was a youth, I was a house rocker. Let's do it. Down, nigga, on the wicked town. Bump, jump, jump. Yeah, I know. Check it out.

0: All right, then. Yeah, see? That's what I was talking about.
1: P-I-M-P.
0: Yeah! Are y'all feeling good? Thanks for, like, rocking. Like, this is, like, fun for... This is fun for me. I know it doesn't look like much, like... These guys kind of lift me up sometimes, pull me down. This song's about Kariki right here. It has nothing to do with me. Cause they call me P-I-M-P. I'm from the crew they call J-C-E. Yes, they call me P-I-M-P. We pippin' up a couple county, yo. Cause they call me P-I-M-P.

0: P. We've been pimping up Humboldt County, y'all. Yes, they call me P.I.M.P. I'm from the booty called Jay Z. Yes, they call me P.I.M.P. We've been pimping up Humboldt County, y'all. Pop your collar. Pop, pop, pop, pop. Pop your collars, yo.
1: Yeah,
0: pop your collars. 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

0: pop your collar. 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
1: All right.
0: Popping.
2: We should do Mary Jane.
1: Mary Jane.
2: You should sing Mary Jane.
0: Right on.
1: All right, yeah.
0: My man Gonzo, his birthday at midnight. If you see him on the side of the road, give him a fucking ride, okay?
1: Help this guy get home safe.
0: Dude, 30 fucking nine again. 39. 69, what? Cause they call me
3: 35.
1: Come on,
0: give some hugs. Give some hugs for the big new juice.
1: So young.
0: We gonna get it to ya. Juice sound. We coming from the underground original. Tell me how you're feeling now.
1: Good.
0: Feeling good, Mo.
2: Thank you for dancing. Super fans.
0: Yeah. Turn it up. Everybody report to the dance floor. Come in close. Cause I just want to get it to you. You gotta come close and let me get it to you. Come close and let me get it to you.
1: Just wanna get it to you. Come
0: just wanna
1: close.
0: Get it to you.
1: Just wanna get it to you. Come
0: just wanna
1: so
0: get
1: close.
0: It to you. Juice sound.
1: Just wanna get it to
0: coming
1: you.
0: Coming
1: so
0: from the
1: close.
0: Underground original.
1: From boom, the under. Boom. Yeah.

Yeah. Just wanna get it to ya. 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We coming from the underground original. Tell me how you feeling now.

0: 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That's how we do it, and another joint sound. 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We just wanna get it to ya, juice sound. We coming from the underground original.
1: Just from the front, from the under.

0: 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How you feeling now?
1: Just wanna give it to you. 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
0: How you feeling now? 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
1: Hey.
0: Let's go Mary Jane.
1: Mary Jane.
0: Mary Jane.
1: They don't know you. They don't know you.
0: Cause they don't know you like we do. Like we do. Yo, hot off the presses. Act like you know.

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It was you, it was a light into the dark. It was rocking, you're rocking now. I keep it hyping now. I said you're riding now. I wear you grinding now.

0: Yeah.
1: All right, yeah. Mary Jane, nobody knows you like we do. Like
0: what we do. They don't know you.
1: Three.
0: Yeah, colors. What's up?
1: Best know them all.
2: They don't know you.
1: We know that, Mary Jane. Who knows her? I met her at a party last week.
0: I think we got two more.
1: Someone smoke.
0: We got two more. Y'all gonna rock with us for two
1: Someone
0: more?
1: Yeah,
2: on,
1: yeah.
2: Mary Jane, man.
0: Is that cool?
1: Come on. At least.
0: No, look, you know what I, you know what song?
2: Show me love if you like my paper. We've hit all our new ones, right?
3: Yeah. They always.
4: That's what's next.
1: If you want my paper, girl. Don't show me love. All right. Last couple songs.
0: Show me love.
1: Yeah.
0: Show me love. Show me love. Show me love.

0: Yeah. It's original, I keep it critical. I said we lift it, yo, every time we roll. I said there's you sound, and we in full control. I said we letting go, when we steal the show. I blaze it up, yo, I said that every time it coming right. That's how I do it, it's a juice sound for the night. Yeah. Keep it coming, and you know, hit it, hold it tight. Come and go, yo, show me love, girl.
1: If you want my paper, show me love, girl.
0: If you want my paper, show me love, girl.
1: If you want my paper, show me love, girl.
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0: I never fly. 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Every time you know I read it to the morning day. You can do it, do it in high back. That's how I do it, breaking it on down. I put you on the pedestal. You know I can't stop it, girl.
1: Show me love, girl.
0: Cause you the one I choose. Stick with the chill, you can't lose. This is how we do it now. It's a funky sound. I said original.

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0: 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I'll make more tomorrow. Just show me a little
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0: Show me love. 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
1: Right.
0: Memories, memories. All right, we got one more, then we out. Thanks for rocking with us. We don't wanna, you know, bring the police here. Thanks for rocking with us.
1: Not police.
0: Yo, thanks for coming out. We love y'all. I'm a word dealer. Wicked, wicked, wicked. Cause I'm a word dealer.
1: I'm forced to keep it real at the call me.

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Cause I'm a word dealer. I'm forced to keep it real and just call me the microphone killer. 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

0: dealer. 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I got a problem. I got a problem. I got a problem. I just can't stop. Weak MCs, they dead to me. I got a problem, I got a problem, I got a problem, I just can't stop.
1: Killing, I'm killing, I'm killing, killing.
0: Weak MCs,
1: weaker, weaker, some cheese, another
0: weaker. You think it's a joke, man? Homie, don't play that. If it ain't real chalk, chilly to say that. You'll be called back, you'll be called laid flat. 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

0: killing us. 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Yeah.
1: Alex. Yes.
0: NIPCOR unite.
2: Give it up one more time for Juice. Come on, boy. Yeah, yeah, yeah. Bop, bop. Open it up on Friday. Reggae on the River. 12 o'clock. Juice live and direct. 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

0: What was that in that edgier one that we played that last practice? Yeah, or
1: those what?
0: Here it comes. Boom. 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

0: see me lyrics now, read it, read it. 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I meet a girl now, I
1: can't remember.
0: But I heard in the star Cassandra. If I could remember, I would ask for your

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2: Love it.
1: Far right.
0: Yes, yes, yes.
1: Yeah. Just screw.
2: Want a big old captain on the flute.
0: Captain on the flute, y'all.
2: Yeah.

0: say hi. You have links are next morning. Do you know where you are? Stars. Meet a girl at the bar.
1: Star.
0: Wifey jump in her car.
1: Star.
0: Things say use a real dicky czar. Next morning you don't know where you are. The next day I meet a girl named Sally. What she wifey do meet a... Hey!
1: Yeah!

0: I'm in love
1: with Mary Jane.
0: With Mary Jane. Yes.
2: You know that feeling.
0: Nice of female.
2: You know that feeling. Yes, I.

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Yeah. 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It's kind of a revolutionary part of our set. I guess our whole set is kind of revolutionary.

Ishidube, our Ishidube, Alamo County. 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Yeah? 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The Rasta man is there, because Selassie is everywhere. 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
0: Okay, here it is.
1: House, man.
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1: Hey, big up yourself, Jambalaya. Make some noise. 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Hey, if you didn't know, this is Mission Critical. It's a critical situation here. Mission Critical, big up DJ Dope Cowboy. 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

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We got DJ Dub Cowboy on the ones and twos. 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

Yeah, Mr. Pippi Hardy. Yeah, Mr. the Basadi. And I'm the high grade weed and Bacardi. Yeah, feel it, I know. On the fin up, get there on the start of the show. Long side, yo, yo, yo, la la la la la la la la la la la la la la la. Bring it down low, yo. Yo, go. Mr. to the party. Yeah, Mr. the Basadi. And I'm the feel it, I know. On the fin up, get there on the start of the show. Long side, yo, yo, yo, la la la la la la la la la la la la la la. Bring it down low, yo. Yo, go. Mr. to the party.

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If you love the weed, holla so early. Lalalalalalalalalalalalalalalalalalalalalalalalalalalalalalalalalalalalalalalalalalalalalalalalalalalalalalalalalalalalalalalalalalalalalalalalalalalalalalalalalalalalalalalalalalalalalalalalalalalalalalalalalalalalalalalalalalalalalalalalalalalalalalalalalalalalalalalalalalalalalalalalalalalalalalalalalalalalalalalalalalalalalalalalalalalalalalalalalalalalalalalalalalalalalalalalalalalalalalalala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

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Hey, if you didn't know, how y'all feeling? Y'all feeling good? We feeling good? Check it out. 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Check it out. Popping off. Yeah. Don't take it personal. It's just business, homie. You acting like you do, but do you really know me? Don't take it personal. It's just business, homie. You acting like you do, but do you really know me? Cause I'm a J to the U, E, C. Humboldt County, I'm a H to the U, M, C. Humboldt County, I'm a H to the U, M, C. Humboldt County, I'm a H to the U, M, C. Humboldt County. Don't think we soft cause we hailing from the North Coast. We keep it humble, homie, I ain't the first to boast. It is what it is, I'll be the first to

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That's a new track. That's hot. That's hot right there. I'm just making sure y'all understand where we coming from. You know what I'm saying? Boots knocker. Yeah.

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Each and every time we come through the shop, get you screwed. 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You thought was a house rocker. Now they call me Chill, the boot stalker. Each and every time we come, bass and drums, bass and drums, bass and drums. Make some noise, people. Yow! Dump the bass, C-note on the bass, C-note on the bass, J-Bird on the drums. Yo, yo, yo, yo. 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

0: room. 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
1: Y'all with us tonight? 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
2: Where we at? Yeah, I think so. 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Where are we right now? 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Step ahead of Snap?
1: Yo! We only got so much time, so I'm not gonna give you my normal wisdom in between tracks. I know you guys really look forward to that. I'm just gonna just keep it flying. Hey, did I tell you my daughter's birthday was tonight? Did I say that? 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She better have her ass in bed right now. She'll hear you in her dreams. 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

0: Right.
1: You're goddamn right. 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Give it up for Gideon. 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All right. We got one more and then we're gonna let DJ Cowboy spin some tracks. Act like you know what's happening. Don't look at me like I'm crazy. All right, this is a new track. Check it out. We wrote it like 2 weeks ago. And let me know what you feel. What's up? I want all the girls. All the girls, report to the dance floor right now. Hey, all the fellas, report to the dance floor right now. This is important, kind of a message song. It's a message song. It's not like Marvin Gaye. It's more kind of like Tupac or Snoop Dogg. Yo. West Coastin'. Act like you know it's a West Coast flavor. We don't pretend, you know? Check it out. One poor thing. I never drop time. Just wanna kick 16 lines. I never drop time. I just wanna kick 16 lines. 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I just wanna kick 16 lines. 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I never drop time. 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
1: Kick it, DJ.
2: So you think anyone, I mean, if anyone's showing tonight, or what?
3: Surprised that Mosky's not here. Not too surprised that David
2: is not. Do you think anyone knows? I mean, besides this Wednesday, do you think anyone's on?
3: Good spot for this.

0: Is that the, is the end of that thing a minor, third? Or is it a,
1: The end of that one is a...
0: The lead back in, it's not...
1: It's an octave.
0: No, I'm talking about the lead in that does it every once in a while. Yeah, that. Is that a...
1: It's just a step. It's a whole step down. No, it's a whole step.
0: Yeah, it's a third. It's a minor third, though. Right? Yeah, okay.
1: That's not a third. It's just one. That's one step.
0: What do you mean, one step? There's a...
1: That's the root note. That's the root note, and the note before that is one whole step away.
0: Well, one whole step would be that.
1: The third is another, it's four steps.
2: Oops! Let's do this now.

0: hit hard though.
1: Yeah.
0: All right, man.
2: It's just like here.
0: Oh, we got the back.
3: Twelve.

Yeah, people. Right now we got the Lion Camp Showcase. We just heard Joss Sun. You heard the sounds of Joss Sun. Now, right here on stage, we got the Masagana Band and Ishii Dumi. We got Russ Attitude coming up. Give it up for the Masagana Band.

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0: Lion Kiln is an association of artists helping each other rise up, as I would say.
1: Oh, you mean?
0: It was founded by Ishidobe and Jason. And we got enough members, including Ross Attitude, Binky Ghost, the Apostle, Lady Passion, and enough more, so Medic. Yeah, so, Jason, where you at?
1: Come on, this yeah.
0: This tune is called Lion Kiln. My album is called Lion Kiln. My pussy is called Lion Kiln. And tonight, you guys are my Lion Kiln.

Homeland Shopping.

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Oh,

people, if you want to support the people in Africa who are struggling, who give us this music called reggae music, come to the Mateo tomorrow night. African Birth Collective is holding the benefit to raise money to purchase an ambulance as midwives so that women can have babies in a clean environment in Senegal. So please come to the Mateo Community Center tomorrow night, African Birth Collective. Yeah, support the cause. One more tune before we leave, and the tune is about working together, and that's what Lion Camp is all about. So I want everybody to say, Lion Camp! Lion Camp!

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Ishinuma got a brand new CD, which is just really a sneak peek for the one that's coming. 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And if you love what you're hearing, you can sight these guys tomorrow at the Plaza from 2:30 to 4:30 or 2 to 4 or something like that. But check them out tomorrow. Hold tight, Ross Attitude soon coming.

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It's the Juice Sound, it's the Juice Sound. 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
1: This is a Freshwater party.
3: Fresh.
1: That's what I'm talking about.
2: Yeah. I think they're feeling it,
1: fresh
2: bro.
1: Freshwater comes out at night.
2: You're fucking hitting it,
1: they
2: man.
1: They stay on up until the early light.
2: Freshwater stay.
1: All right, we got some more. We just gonna just boom, boom, boom. You guys okay with that?
2: Hit
1: boom,
2: us
1: boom,
2: with
1: boom,
2: some
1: boom,
2: juice.
1: Boom, boom, boom, boom, boom. You know what I mean? Like a machine gun. Pop, pop, pop, pop, pop, pop. All right. This one we call Step Ahead. Is it Step Ahead? Or are we doing the same rhythm or? All right, y'all. If you've been saving that tight pinhead joint, that last herb that you had, you rolled before you came here, now's the time to blaze it up. Blaze that pinhead up.

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1: Stay a step ahead, yo.
0: Yo, yo, the shit goes down. Stay a step ahead, yo.
1: That's sick right there.
0: The
1: y'all
0: shit
1: like that
0: goes
1: rhythm?
0: Down.
1: Y'all like that rhythm? Everybody grind it out. Grind it out. Grind it out. Grind it out. Stay a step ahead, yo. Grind it out. Grind it out.
0: Grind it out.
1: Stay a step ahead.

0: You know the shit goes down.
1: Goes down. Goes down.
2: Stay a step ahead till the shit goes down. You know what I mean?
0: The shit goes down. Goes down.
2: Yeah. Thanks, y'all. What are we looking at? Where are we looking at?
3: Ha! Hey, you know, maybe 19.
2: All right. We got two more.
3: But it's still hot.
2: Two more.
3: It's still hot.
2: Two more. Because it's about to get crazy. It's about to get crazy out here. Okay, yeah, just call out a number. 100 more. I don't mind. I don't mind. Did you guys hear what I said about the whole drummer arrest thing? You guys think I'm playing? I'm telling you, it's about to get crazy. All right. Rebel life. Rebel life. Rebel life.
3: What do you think? Because
2: it's a rebel life
3: for?
2: When you're living in strife. It don't matter if you're wrong or right.

0: rebel when you're living in strife. It don't matter if it's wrong or right. It's a rebel life. Keep your family tight. Every day and every night.
1: Yeah.
0: Hit it and quit it. Hit it and quit it.
2: So much longer.
0: Yes. It's a rebel life. Y'all like that? Y'all like that?
1: That's what I'm talking about. Play a bunch more is what we've just been instructed to do.
0: Play a bunch more.
1: A bunch more.
0: I heard it, but
1: not a little bit. Not a medium amount. A bunch more.
0: Jump in the ride and we mashed the gas. System pumped up.

0: think so. Do you have to ask? A blunt or a zag?
1: I don't think so.
0: A blunt or a zag? Do you have to ask?

0: wanna party. God damn, Mo Chill. Juice Crew. That was almost too much for me.
1: Give it up for Mo Better on the guitar right there. Mo Better on the guitar. Give him some love. This is K-Star on the keys. K-Star on the keys. Gangster Star right there. Here we got, J-Bird on the drums right here. J-Bird, give it up. He'll cut ya. He'll cut ya. We got C-Note on the guitar, the bass guitar, C-Note, and the Hizzle. We got Scotty Irie back there. Scotty Irie back there. Yes, I. King Froggy on the back of vocals on the tip.
0: And we've got Mo Chill on the mic.
1: Hey, oh.
0: Mo Chill.
1: All right. I'm sure we got.
0: We are the Juice.
1: Have we played all our songs yet?
2: No. Do we have
1: we played
2: else?
1: Them all?
2: No.
0: Are we spent?
1: I swear to God, we'd be here till next Thursday if we played all our songs.
0: Mo Chill.
1: Next Thursday, huh?
0: How many climaxes have we had? I mean,
1: man,
0: shit. God damn.
1: I don't know. I can only speak for myself in that situation.
3: What do we got?
1: All right. We're going to try this again. This was called Red Light Rago. This is for all of y'all tonight. Freshwater party, another freshwater party.

0: See it? There it is.
1: Yes, nice
0: the
1: vibes.
0: Stars, clear skies.
1: Nice vibes.
0: Didn't rain on us. Very nice. Man, that's a beautiful sky.
1: This is our last track of the evening. I'm sorry. Oh man.
0: Hey, we asked you if you could see the
1: sign.
0: That
1: makes me feel kind of weird when somebody uses my words against me like that.
0: No. We asked them if they could see the sign.
1: I can't see the sign.
0: But did they see the sign?
1: They obviously see the sign if he's asking me if I saw the sign.
0: True that.
1: No. All right.
0: It is right there.
1: Yes. Thanks for vibing with us to 99999.
0: The vibes are good.
1: Vibes are nice.
2: Vibes are nice.
1: Vibes are nice.
0: Very warm.
1: We might be able to, you know.
0: It's hot.
1: This song we call Sunny Break Kids because, yeah, maybe y'all can figure it out. I don't know why we do it, but.
0: That's what I'm talking about. Bring it to us. Yeah.

0: You're goddamn right.
1: You're goddamn right.
0: You're goddamn right.
2: Chump, chump.
0: You're goddamn right.
2: You're goddamn right.
0: You're goddamn right.
1: You're goddamn right.
2: Chump, chump, chump, chump.
0: Yeah.
3: Every time when we come, just mix it up.

0: everybody right here. You're goddamn right.
1: What? What?
0: Right here.
2: What? You're goddamn right.
3: You're goddamn right.
2: You're goddamn
0: right. Right here, right here, yo.
2: You're goddamn right.
0: They can rock a party. They can rock a party. They can rock a party.

0: How you guys feeling? You got a little more juice? Yeah?
1: All right. Yeah, let's do it. Move it out.
0: You know what we say in Hawaii? We say hana ho. That means one more song. So when I say hana, you say ho. Hana. Hana. Hana. Juice, I think you're gonna want it back.
2: You're goddamn right. I want everybody to say that. You're goddamn right. You're goddamn right. Do we have one more for y'all? Hold on. Oh, come on. Stay with me. Do we have one more for y'all? You're goddamn right.
3: Goddamn right.
2: Goddamn right.
3: Goddamn right.
2: Goddamn right.
3: Goddamn right.
2: All right, we got one more for y'all. We gonna smooth it out. Smooth it out. Big up smooth. Robin. Having us over here.
4: So smooth, just so damn smooth.
2: Yes, I. One more for the people. Yes, I. One more for the people.

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This one's called Blunts and Beats. 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
2: Man, I haven't even heard that one.
1: Yes. That's fresh off. That's fresh off the presses right there. 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

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Boom, Shotta. We in the studio again, just creating, laying down the fucking foundation. And the people, they waiting. Yo, they waiting. What they gonna do? What they gonna say? Yo, my people's out there from Sunny Bray. 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You're goddamn right, said I'm in this. Thought the finish is just the begin. Making you feel it like face to hot skillet. Feel it if you coming out official. Musical content, never superficial. I spit it out like it's my last breath. When I'm done chanting, ain't nothing left. Serious as a suicide bomber. Gonna get more crazy, y'all, before it gets calmer. Big timer, man, we all got big dreams. Not work to meditate behind the scenes. I need a beat fixed. You know what I mean? Call me a true MC, a beef fiend. Check the team, you know a bunch of hustlers. Check the steam, coming out my bubbler. Mind bugglers, yes, we get inside them. Rhythm nigglers, yes, we wanna ride them. We in the studio again, just create. Laying down the fucking foundation. And the people, they waiting, they waiting, they waiting. Yo, what they gonna do? What they gonna say? Yo, my people's out there from Sunny Bray. They can rock a party, they can rock a party, and they can rock a party. 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Said you goddamn right. 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
0: All right. 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Yes, yes, y'all. 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

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It don't stop. Give me some bass. Give me some bass. 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

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It's just us. It's just us.

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It's just us. It's just us. There ain't no justice. It's just us. It's just us. Yeah. Another wicked sound. Another wicked sound. Yeah. There ain't no justice. Take it out, crew. Boom, boom. It's just us, man. Don't wait on them to, don't wait on them to give you justice. You know what I would do? I would tell my little cuz. 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It's getting hot up in here. What's up? What's up, family? Yo, I know what's a little revolutionary up in here. That's how we roll. Give you a little this, a little that. This is little cuz. Watch your back out there, see? Check it out. Time to make a change, change don't change itself. Look on the front page, pain the youth is felt. You gotta play your hand, you don't. 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Time to make a change, change don't change itself. Look on the front page, pain the youth is felt. You gotta play your hand, you don't. Say it's a war on drugs, but it's a war on myself. Think the story in cycle continues.

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Time to make a change, change don't change itself. Look on the front page, pain that you just felt. 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

0: 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They say it's a war on drugs, but it's a war on myself. Time to make a change, change don't change itself. Look on the front page, pain the users felt. You gotta play your hand, you don't. They say it's a war on drugs. Look, cuz. I know you guys might be shocked.
1: That's
0: normally
1: shocker.
0: What people what happens after like a song ends is people clap and they yell and they say, "Oh my God, that was incredible."
2: Oh my God, that was
0: that's exactly what I was talking about.
3: Put me on, huh?
0: Yep.
3: Put me on.
0: All right, well, put me on then. If they like it that much.

you love it? Say yeah. Do you love it? Yeah. Do you love it? Say yeah. Do you love it? Yeah. Do you love it? Hella louder than that. Do you love it? Say yeah. Do you love it? Do you check it out? Bass and drum. I love bass and drums. It's kind of like that soul music, you know?

0: Do you love it? Say yes. Do you love it?
1: Yeah.
0: All right, I like that. I like that. It was a little drunk, but I'm feeling buzzed too, so.

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Yeah, all right. 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This is a takeover. Hijack it. Hijack it. 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They're friends of mine. 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How y'all feeling tonight? Y'all all right? Y'all all right? 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Ladies, make some noise. 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How y'all feeling tonight? 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

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Just boom, boom, boom. Give you the whole repertoire. What do we got next, boys? It's another instant classic. Everybody knows this. 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

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Where was that guy? That's the shit. Yeah! Ready sound. 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It's a family thing. You know what I mean? Green thumb. 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
1: Yeah.
0: I know they're y'all understanding us tonight? You feeling it tonight? Juice. Act like you know, Pearl.
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3: Throw your hands up, huh?
0: All right, this one is for all the people that came out tonight. Everybody, come to the dance floor right now. Here it is. Here it is. 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
1: Are we at? 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
2: Popping off, huh?
0: All right. 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

That was like, that wasn't a very exciting gunshot, was it? Pow! That was a 22, it wasn't. Pow, pow! It's like two. 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All the ladies that like to dance, come to the dance floor right now. 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

0: Yeah, exactly.
1: Boom, boom. I know what you like. I know what you like. Yeah, you too. You too. Exactly. Let's go. Lift it. 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
0: All right. 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Be careful. You guys feeling good tonight? This song we call Microphone Killer. Hey, everybody give some love to Sam over there, the sound man Sam over there.

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1: What do we got?
0: Check this out. Check this out. We got another show we playing at Blue Lake Casino on 420. It's some kind of special holiday around here, I think. But check it out. Check it out, Juice. We don't stop. We don't stop. This one we call Red Light Raga. There's some beautiful ladies out here tonight. All the beautiful ladies, make some noise tonight. Sammy, turn it up. Turn it up. We need some volume up in here. Yo, yo.

Pow. Pow. Boom! It's getting crazy up on the front line. It's getting crazy up on the front line. It's getting crazy up on the front line. Watch your back, watch your back, watch your back. You guys like dancehall music? I said, you guys like that dancehall music out there? All right. It's a mixed crowd. I got it. Well, we're going to hit you right now. This one we call Step Ahead. You got to stay a step ahead, not a step behind. Step Ahead. I believe Step Ahead is in the key of B. B minor with the major. Yeah, I'm ready. Make it. I told him to do that. It's getting crazy upon the front line. It's getting crazy upon the front line. It's getting crazy upon the front line. Watch your back, watch your back, watch your back.

0: fire as a fire, fire and forget, as I would say. Yes, I am. What? Are y'all still with us tonight? Y'all gonna hang with us tonight? All right now.
1: We have a 21st birthday.
0: Really? Oh my goodness. Well, come on up. Tell her to come up here. Tell her to come up here. Don't knock shit down now. This is Shawnee's 21st birthday. Give it up for her. We gonna let her hang out here on the stage for one song. You know how those 20. Yeah, see? You come up here too. Come up here too. Come on, your friends too. That's how we do it. 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

0: 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Y'all feeling good? Y'all still with us? We got a couple more. You got a couple more for y'all. Don't leave yet.
1: I love this.
2: You gotta uplift the people.
0: Yeah.
3: Uplift the people. Positive song coming here. Got a positive song.
0: They're all so positive, aren't they?
1: Town and country.
0: Town and country.
3: We can't really play reggae. We just pretend to be a reggae band.
0: Is that what we pretend to do?
3: Soca.
0: Man, I wish I could. Samba. Dame la corazón. This one we call Uplift. There's another we can sound. Come on. Birthday is going on around here. Baby making. Check it out. Uplift my people, that's all I wanna do. Not up to me, it's up to you, but I can help you out. I can make you

0: 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Come on. 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We can never, never lose. Come on. Come on. We can never, never lose. Come on.
1: Yeah.
0: Check it out, crew.

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Just give them what they want. And you know what, keep it on. That's how we do it every time we rockin', vibin'.

0: 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That's exactly how we planned that ending right there. Exactly.
1: Up.
2: Yeah, that's how we spent
0: 2 hours. Y'all feeling that? All right. This one we call Move the Masses.
3: It's a fun one.
0: It's loud.

0: Can't help it, you know, it's just where we're from. Where was that dude that walked through with the jacket? That red jacket? Yeah, get your ass over here. Get your ass over here. Look at this damn jacket right here. I just wanted to say, God damn, pop your collar a little bit. You know what I mean? Hey, watch him. Good dancer. Good dancer. Hey, keep my lady away from him. Keep my lady away from him.
1: That's the truth.
0: All right. We're going to keep it going because that's all we know how to do. Let's keep it going. Let's do this.
1: What do we got? We got this one. We got this song called...

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Microphone business, I wanna rock. All right, check it out. Microphone business, I wanna rock.

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Squeeze and slip, that one trip. Keep it coming dip, you know we're coming dip. Over the cliff, every time we whip. Every time we yum, you know we're coming on the tip. Squeeze and tip, that's how we do. You know it's gonna slip, keep it coming dip. Don't wanna trip, every time we tip. Keep it coming dip, it's dipping over the clip. Yeah, microphone business, I wanna rock. But it's the ones that you just can't stop. Killer dance hall, wicked hip hop. You better rock, run for the cops. Microphone business, I wanna rock. But it's the ones that you just can't stop. Killer dance hall, wicked hip hop. You better run, run for the never run away. We never gonna run away, never run away, never run away. Roll call the popo, I say. Yeah, cause they never, never run away. This is how we do it every time we come through. We just wanna make it move. Every time you know we gonna rock.

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I wanna rock, but it's the ones that you just can't stop. Killer dance hall, we get hip hop. You better run, run for the cops. Microphone business, I wanna rock, but it's the ones that you just can't stop. Killer dance hall, we get hip hop. You better run, run, rock your crew. 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Yo, we never run away, we stand our ground, see? Watch them out there. Watch those snitches. Yo, just one. Yo, just ride. Yo, just ride. This is a sick rhythm. All right. Carson, we out. Microphone business, I wanna rock. But it's the ones that you just can't stop. Killer dance hall, wicked hip hop. You better run, run for the clock. Microphone business, I wanna rock.

0: Check it out, check it out. Cause we let one slip, not gonna dip. You think I'm a rip, you know I can't zip. Make a stiff over the cliff. Every time I know, you know I can't dip. Get one slip, every time it's grip. Never gonna miss, you think I'm a drip. Never gonna drip, never gonna rip. Over the cliff, you know I gonna zip. Yo, microphone business, I wanna rock. But it's the one say you just can't stop. You let dance off, we get hip hop. You better run, run for the cop. Microphone business, I wanna rock. But it's the one say you just can't stop. Kill a dance hall, we can hear pop. You better run,
1: run for the car.
0: Never run away. Never run away. Yo!
1: Just kill it.
0: Wow. Wow. Thanks for coming out. Thanks for coming out, y'all.
1: That's
0: enough
1: it.
0: Love, enough
1: That's
0: love.
1: All. That's all we got. Come on. I'm just kidding.
0: We're playing at 420 at a casino. I have to remind you, it's going to be fun. It's 420. I mean, it's Blue Lake. It's the casino. There's a lot of money involved. A lot of pretty ladies involved, I'm telling you. A lot of pretty green things. I think they're going to kick us out. Are they kicking us out yet? Y'all going to let them kick us out?
1: Not really.
0: It's not even one yet, I heard. Hey, hey, check this out. This is my new track, my favorite track right here. Check it out. All the ladies, pour to the dance floor right now. Yeah, show me love, girl.

You're right. So you're right. I give you all of them. I give you all of them. You the one I choose. Check it out.

Yo, you can have it all, you can have it all, you can have it all, it's not the booty call. You can have it all, you can have it all, you can have it all, you can have it all, you can have it all, you can have it all, you can have it all, make it wet, waterfall. You can have it all, you can have it all, you can have it all, make it wet, waterfall. You can have it all, girl, I'm not attached to it. I give it all to you, huh? You know I'm not attached to it. I give it all to you, huh? I'm not attached to it. Check it out.

You can have it all. You can have it all. You can have it all. It's not about the booty call. You can have it all. You can have it all. Make it wet, girl. Waterfall. You can have it all. You can have it all. You can have it all. It's not about the booty call. You can have it all. You can

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You could have it all. You could have it all. Make it wet, girl. Waterfall. 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I went to this capoeira thing earlier. I don't know. 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

0: Yes, I thanks, y'all. 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Just hang with us. 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Is that cool? 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Give him some love. 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You know, he's a counter. Okay, right over there, we got C-Note on the bass right there. C-Note, $100 bill. Act like you know. We got K-Star on the keys tonight. Keys and backup vocals. 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
1: That's all we got.
0: Yeah. My name is Mo Chill. We gonna get this party, keep this party going. Together we make juice. 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Yo! This is a new world order. 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Yes, sir. Do it, K-Star.

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I like the rhythm, just wanna ride the rhythm. Just wanna ride the rhythm, just wanna. 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

I know her. I know that she dances on stage every now and again, but yeah, it was. It's we're old friends. Was it? 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She knows she can. All right. We're gonna keep this thing going. Ba-da-da-da-da-da-da-da. Lost in the world. This one's called Vision Quest. Check it out. Hot off the presses. The Juice Crew Facebook.

Recognize and arrest, arrest. Fight for the people until my last breath. It's time for full press, press. Give them what they need and nothing less. Less, less, less, less. Yo, we gonna give them what they need, yo. It's my youth and we critical. Critical for my youth.

0: It's not too much to ask for. You know what? They said we have two more.
1: One more.
0: Two more.
1: We got one more, actually.
0: One more? You know what? And ironically enough, this song is called More Time. More Time. I wish I had more time. Thanks for coming out. We're Juice. Check us out. 420 Casino, Blue Lake. That's the man Sam on a soundboard right there, Sam. Give it up, Sammy.
1: Sound man.
0: We call him Malachi Senior over there. Yeah. Let's do this. Thanks for coming out. Peace. More time.

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We elevate the vibe.

deep see us, then we here when we staying. 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Check it out, bass and drums. Nice this year, we on the right path. I'm gonna speak on the juice we have. Let the bass play.

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Elevate the vibe. What? We elevate the vibe. What did he say?

0: 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Do you love Colin on the bass? Do you love Jaybird on the drum kits? Scotty Irie on the percussion set. And one more chill on the microphone. Chia. And so let's bring Juice out for one more. Juice out for one more. 420 at Blue Lake Casino. Come on and support your boy.
1: I thought this was a Zumba thing for a second. I'm not sure. That's Zumba Mimi over there. Give her some love. Give her some love. All right, she talked us into one more. All right, tip your bartenders. Have a good night. We love y'all. 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

0: We hope you're burning some sense of media for us. 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
1: Blah.
0: I

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Each remind that life of every stress, cool and deadly, your medley. Personality offer EC an opportunity to see. True life give up, gift from nature. But you got status, yo, the highest outrage, yo. Ishii Dubey, take it away. Yeah. What you gotta say, what you gonna

vocals and lead guitar. Thanks, y'all. Thanks, y'all. We don't get the sound right. 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Yeah. No buzz. Whoa. Okay. Check, check, 1, 2. Did that happen? Did that happen? Yo, yo, yo, yo, yo. 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Check, check, check, 1, 2. 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Vibing, vibing every time. J-U-Z-E coming through. We just want to get the sound right before we just lay it on y'all. Friday night, having a good time. Yep. Yeah.

Yeah. Thanks, y'all. 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

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We just gonna keep firing away. That's how we roll. 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I'm gonna take my glasses off. I can't see.

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We love it, we love it. Friday night, ho. Graduation. Hey, you guys keep trying if you didn't graduate.

What did he say? What did he say? What did he say? What did he say? What did he say? What did he say? What did he say? Huh. Elevate the vibe. Yeah. Push. Push up. We're going up. Push up in the elevator. We're going up. 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

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You're still out there. It's just business, homie. Oh, Paula Walton. 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When I was a youth, I was a house rocker. 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
0: Can you feel this?
1: What did he say?
0: There ain't no justice.
1: Yo, rhythm.

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We pop collars on motherfucking night long up in here, you know? I think we got a few more for y'all. Y'all ready to go home yet? Y'all ready to go home yet? All right, we got a few more for y'all. 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

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Y'all ready to party yet? All right. 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

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We have two more songs. Two more songs for the evening. We love y'all. Enjoy yourself. Enjoy yourself. All right. Ooh. Mash it. May mash up, Juice. MySpace. Juice Crew. J-U-C-E. Crew. Check it. Check it.

Hey. The after party's at Kariki's house. Hey, is the hot tub turned on? The hot tub's turned on, y'all. Hey, it's been great tonight. Remember us. MySpace, JuiceCrew.com. Let me be your MySpace friend. Let's do it, crew. Hey, big up the sound man, Ishi Dubay.

0: Thank you, everybody, for coming out tonight. 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If you love juice, say yeah, yeah. If you love juice, say yeah, yeah. Good night. After hours.
1: That was awesome. I'm glad you had it.
2: What's your name?
1: Scott.
2: Scott River.
1: River.

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1: Make some noise.
0: Hey. Sometimes, like, reggae music is a little cheesy, you know? 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I just want to big up all the lovers, yeah. 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Hey, watch this. When you're feeling your body, you'll find somebody who makes you change your ways like hanging with your crew. Say that to it. All right.

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1: Thank you all very much. It's been lovely playing for y'all tonight. For real.
2: Who? Get him. Break him down.
3: So again, we're breaking the challenge.
2: Got it.
3: We get together about twice a week, once a week.
2: Yeah, I was thinking we should get a crew together and play some
3: Seattle
2: football, man.
3: Another night of the week, as Steve said, social dancing. So
2: dude,
3: please come
2: get,
3: out.
2: Get your back in shape for next year. We'll play some CR football, man. Seriously. So we get a crew together. It's so much fun, dude. Think about it. Get all the older guys in there. We're like 22. We're not that old, you know?
4: It's the move.
2: Not for too long.
4: I feel like I'm old, man.
5: Hey,
2: how's it
5: going? Yeah, very good. How are you?
2: Good.
5: Yeah.
2: You guys want
5: it? Oh, wow. We're here for the east. We're here for the east.
2: Of course.

0: orders.
1: Okay. Well, y'all can use
0: three chilies.
2: There we go.
0: Oh, yeah, I'm sure.
2: All right. We've got one more routine for you guys here today before we let the next band come on. So before we end this, I hope you guys enjoy what you've seen here today. And you guys are a great crowd today. We'd love to see some of you, if not all of you, come out for our swing nights on Tuesday nights over at the Dance Center. Come on out. If you have any questions, come ask us. If you want to dance, come ask us. We're going to try to get out of the crowd as much as you can. This last routine we're going to do, it's the first time we've ever performed it. It's an all-guys routine. Woohoo! The ladies do help us out a little bit. Stuff coming in. We hope you like it. It's called Voodoo Hex.

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What up? 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Yeah. Wicked sound. Yeah, yeah, yeah. Check 1, 2. All right, we got the sound, little, you can kind of work out the sound situation here. Boom. Boom. 1, 2, 1, 2. It's the Juice Crew coming out tonight, Saturday

up in the right. 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Jump in the right, master gas, system pumped up, turn it up to full blast. I got the Twi-Tech and I got the hash. A blunt or a Zach, do you have to ask? 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A blunt or a Zach, do you have to ask? 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

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All right, we're going to keep firing them off at y'all. 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

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Yeah, yeah. 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

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Kill it if you're coming out official. 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

0: 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I like that. We're on track. On track. Wow. 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
1: All right. 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Come to the dance floor. We wanna pop this place. The sounds you're listening to is Juice. Act like you know. Yo. Yeah, we gonna keep the party going. Keep the party going. We got the set, hard to forget. 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We got the set, hard to forget. I'm a major threat, old school vet. I'm a major threat. I said I'm old school vet. I'm a major threat. 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

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Yeah, yeah. 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We keep it rocking right off the top. It don't stop, just like when the beat drop. 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

0: 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What? Yeah. 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But we chant, chant, chant.
1: Yeah, all right. I'll take that.
0: Yeah. The crew's all here. Damn. That's nice. Boom. Let's keep this thing rocking. Keep this thing.

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It's a basement. 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

0: pumping. Yeah, yeah. Boom, boom, boom, boom, boom. Rapaz, que não. All right, this is a dance track, a reggae kind of feel. Is that what it is? What we call it, reggae kind of feel. Chronic, blaze it up.
1: Hey, Pete. Let's do this.
2: I'm gonna be playing this. This is the first time I've done this one.
0: Yeah, we give you enough flavors, many flavors. It's that juice rhythm.

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I like that old school flavor, 1986. Spin the record, I like my vinyl thick. Listen to that bass, man, that bass sick. If you make a suggestion to me, remember rap, Run DMC, EPMD, Flavor Flav, Public Enemy, Dougie Fresh and Slick Rick, y'all, check it out.

0: That's right. Nice.
1: Don't keep it. Keep it popping. You know.
0: Yeah.
2: All right. What do we got? Is it? You think so?
3: No, I'm just saying. I'm just trying to end them.
0: Yeah, thanks for rocking with us.

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Mom always told, get your own. So I set out on a quest for a sense of worth. What's your cost? Never lost, I'm just a traveler. Can I dread roam this here land again? I gotta get out of the pop scene. Conscious search, blaze a

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Babylon will infiltrate if you don't concentrate. 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Father, you them seeking the truth. Well, where they gonna place the blame?

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What's it? 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

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Yeah.

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There ain't no justice, it's just us. 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

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It's just us, it's just us. What? There ain't no justice. There ain't no justice. Rocket crew, it's just us. Gotta take care of each other out there, you know what I'm saying? Take care of me, you see me walking down that back alley. You know, I might need a little help. What, what? One time, one time. This is my life, no time to get it twisted. A suit of armor has been thoroughly tested. If I tell you something, you know you can trust it. 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

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It's just us. There ain't no justice, just us. There ain't no justice, it's just us. Ha ha. Act like you know. All the beautiful ladies in the house, make some noise. You know who you are. All right, this one's kind of new. This one's kind of brand new. Y'all don't mind if I mess up on it. They won't mess up, I just mess up. What do we call it? Do we even have a name? It's a town and country rhythm. We'll give them that, all right. Town and country rhythm, let's do this. What's your name, Juice?

All right. I like this rhythm. I like this rhythm. Check it out. 'Cause we here to move

cause we here to move your masses. 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More than average, keep it original. Can you feel it, yo? From the West Coast. 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Sound classes, just move your asses. 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We from the West Coast. Yeah, we from the West Coast.

Yeah. 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Make some noise. Can I get vocals in the drum monitor? A little more vocals in the drum monitor. You know that man's deaf back there. He's deaf. Can you hear me? Hello? Hello? Turn up your hearing aid, man. Turn it. Hello? Hello, Afro Samurai. Konnichiwa. Yo. Right there. Perfect. Yo, okay, this one we call Never Drop Dime. Never Drop Dime. You know what I mean. Run it. I'm not talking about dropping money on the ground either.

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No worry about no click-clack. 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

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Never drop dime, I just wanna kick 16 lines. 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

0: 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Damn. Yeah.
1: He's so crazy.
0: Can somebody give my bass player a beer? They will get it at the. Hey, there you go. There's King Chill right there. That's the enforcer. Be careful. He's skinny, but he's tough. Yeah, you know what? I was listening to this guy, man.
2: I was right.
0: He wasn't right.
2: Ah, that's good. Where is that, huh?
0: Nobody else. Nobody else.
2: Hey.
0: All right, you don't mind if we keep this thing just popping off like you know how we do? Pop, pop, pop, pop. All right. Y'all don't mind about that. Like, machine gun, like, ah, da, da, da, da. Hey, this is that. This is that. You know what it is. It's that West Coast flavor. Act like you know. What? What? Everybody report to the dance floor again, like I said. We just like to make you move your booty. From east to west, north to south. Coming from east to west, north to south. From east to west,

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Not polite, but a rugged freedom fight. A revolution mentality. Alternate personality is taking over. 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

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Today I see a fire blazing, militant youth, check a revolution. Anticipation of a new world order. We gone so far, we got to go further. 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Yo, this a takeover. 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Juice is in the house. 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

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That C note on the bass and J Bird on the drums. Scotty Ivory on the percussion. Today I see a fire, today I see a fire, today I see a fire blazing. What? 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Yo, drums only, drums only. 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

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Yeah. 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What? Act like you know. Hijacking, hijacking, hijacking. 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Here we go, 2010. Springtime's here. 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I don't know what that, I mean, yes. 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So in love. Yeah! That has nothing to do with this next song. It's called Hijacking. Let's do this. It's up my kick.

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Set fire like an arsonist. 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Blaze up the mic, set fire like an arsonist. Got your president calling out your communist. Yeah. All right, check it out, check it out. 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It all

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Yeah. Nice crew, nice crew. Blaze up the mic, set fire like an arsonist. What? Blaze up the mic, set fire like an arsonist. Blaze up the mic, set fire like an arsonist. Got your president calling I a communist. Yo, check it out, check it out. Take this thing off. Blaze up my kicks, cause I'm ready for action. 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You think I'm hype?

0: 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Let me just wet my whistle.
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0: More time, check it. We elevate the vibe. Yeah. Keep it live. Yo, we elevate the vibe. Yo, rock it out.

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Huh? We elevate the vibe. The Jules crew, we elevate the vibe. Yeah.

What? Elevate the vibe. What did he say? Elevate the vibe. Juice Crew, keep it live.

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We elevate the vibe, just bounce with me. Bounce, bounce with me. Take it out, crew. Thanks, y'all. Yeah. Y'all don't mind if we party with y'all tonight, right? We gonna party with y'all tonight. Really? And we already... Hey, just remember Promised Land. Eventually we might have to squeeze down. This next one we call Little Cuz. Act like you know. It's about my little cuz. Yeah, everybody come to the dance floor right now. It's one of those feelings that you get when the juice is vibing. It's like a 6'4 Impala low riding. I like that. Well, let it grind. Let it grind for a second. Let me. Little cuz, respect the game, and the game will respect you back. I always told you that. Yeah. You gotta respect the game out there. Check it out, check it out, check it out. Time to make a change. Change don't change itself. Look on the front page. Pain and youth is felt. You gotta play your hand, you don't. They say it's a war on drugs, but it's a war on myself. Time to make a change, change don't change itself. Look on the front page, pain the youth is felt. You gotta play your hand, you don't. They say it's a war on drugs, but it's a war on myself. The story begins, my cousin.

the spell. You gotta play your hand, you know. They say it's a war on drugs, but it's a war on myself. Think the story ends, cycle continues. Reinterpretation of family values. When your only purpose is to get revenue, you gotta ask yourself, what's the real issue? Hard to get out once we get a taste. Easy to get caught up in the rat race. My mind is a terrible thing to waste. Watch your back, cause the streets just ain't safe. Little cuz that he's known on the boulevard. Big cuz.

world myself. Yeah. Watch your back out there, little cuz. Respect the game, and the game will respect you back. Love the game, and the game will love you back. I always told you that. Check it out. The story begins, my cousin was still little. Another crack baby born into the ghetto. Before we learned to walk, he had to learn to pedal. Cause in the projects, you gotta dodge hot metal. As a youth growing up, he can never slip a settle. His spirit dying like a black rose petal.

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Look on the front page, pain the youth is felt. You gotta play your hand, you don't. They say it's a war on drugs, but it's a war on myself. Time to make a change, change don't change itself. Look on the front page, pain the youth is felt. You gotta play your hand, you don't. They say it's a war on drugs. Look, cuz. Yeah, rock that out, crew. Watch your back out there on the streets, little cuz. 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I seen it, I seen it. 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

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You can tell me nothing, I went too far. Time to make a change, change don't change itself. Look on the front page, pain the youth is felt. You gotta play your hand, you don't. They say it's a war on drugs, but it's a war on myself. Time to make a change, change don't change itself. Look on the front page, pain the youth is felt.

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This next one we call Lifted. 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

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You don't know what should I scream? 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What should I do?

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Yeah. This one we call Bang the Cut. This one we call Bang the Cut. Yeah, yeah. Check it out. Don't get too close, cause we're dangerous. None of the weak heart can hang with us. Just bang the cut. We are the rudest and the toughest kangaroo boys with a hotter ragamuffin. Don't get too close cause we're dangerous. None of the weak hunk can hang with us. Just bang the cut. Boom! We are the rudest and the toughest. Bang the cut. Bang the cut. Bang the cut and we say what's up. Bang the cut. Bang the cut. Bang the cut and we say what's up. What's up? Bang the cut. Bang the cut. Bang the cut and we say what's up. Bang the cut, you know what that means. Check it out. Don't confuse the chill with the reverend. I'm just a street poet from the 707. And this is juice, he's

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And I say, what's up, bang the cut. Yeah. Bang the track, bang the cut, bang the cut, bang the cut. And we say, what's up. Yeah. Check it out.

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Bang the cut. Yes, K-Star. Check it out. We gotta do what needs to

Yeah, sharp like a razor. Check it out. 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I'm just a street poet from the 707. It is his muse, his juice rhythms.

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Yeah, yeah. Boom. Yeah. Boom. It's that West Coast flavor, you know. Original. Yeah.

0: the cut. 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Bang the cut. Bang the cut. Take it out, Juicy.
1: Don't get too close, cause we're dangerous.
0: Sharp like a razor. Big up, Peter Tosh, you know. Yeah, yeah, yeah. All right. Y'all with us tonight? Y'all with us tonight, Pearl? You gonna ride it to the end?

We gonna ride this to the end, right? Yeah, yeah. This one we call Step Ahead, because you gotta stay a step ahead. You know what I'm saying? Watch them now. Stay a step ahead. Step ahead of the system. Bop, bop, bop. Wow. That's not normally my style. That was like a 22, man. Wicked sound, wicked sound. Report to the dance floor right now. Everybody, you and you and you and you. Yeah. Stay a step ahead, like I said. Act like you know, act like you know. Check it out.

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We in the haste like a slap in the face. Each and every time we come through your town, represent the masses strictly underground. Forget OZs, don't tease, we won't bounce. They step ahead when the shit goes down. Each and every time we come through your town, represent the masses strictly underground. Forget OZs, don't tease, we won't bounce. They step ahead. Everybody make some noise. Boom, shut up. Yeah, yeah. What?

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Each and every time we come through your town, represent the masses strictly underground. Forget OZs, don't tease, we won't pounce. Yeah, yeah, yeah. Wind it out, wind it out, wind it out.

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0: Wheel it up, crew. Pop, pop. Afro Samurai. Haka.
1: I know, but...
0: Twenty plus, at least. I like that. Hey, you guys feeling us tonight? You guys feeling us tonight? We up here for y'all, you know that. You know that. This is that original Humboldt County fresh squeezed juice for you. Organic style, live hip hop for your ear hole. Yo, you know, we're playing this other show next month. March 5th, I think. May 5th, that's May Day, I think. May Day up at Arcata Theater Lounge with Pato Baton. Pato. You know, the family man. So check that out. It's gonna be live. You know what we do, it's gonna be live. Don't take it personal. Yeah.

acting like you do, but do you really know me? Don't take it personal, it's just business, homie. You acting like you do,